And now, a song from the charts. New music, new hits every day. Listen to the Radioactive Charts every Saturday from 5 to 7 p.m.

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1: Hit it. 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It ain't no country club either.

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2: You know, they always told us that America was the land of opportunity. You know, but around my way, it seemed that the only opportunity there was to either get shot or arrested, right? And oye, there's a new thing happening now. A black man had been elected president, but the Puerto Rican chick in the Supreme Court, and I, like them, I want to make a huge change for our people.

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1: Well, I got the script, man, and I just really liked how I represent the city like no other show has. Like, you've seen a lot of shows based in New York, but you haven't seen the youth side of things. Like, you know, the 20-somethings, the people that come out here, focus on something and want to be successful. We don't see that on television. And I think this show is the epitome of that from the ground up.
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